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0: So then mga inigugmaro, aton nga basihan at diskusyon, no, hindi nyo kami pag-aywanan, no? 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Let us pray. Heavenly Father, thank you for this wonderful day. Thank you, Lord, nga although may bagyo makaroon, salamat nga ginlikaw mo ra sa amon nga pungsod. Thank you, Lord, for your protection. 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sinners like us. 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So, why is God called our Heavenly Father? No? Naman ba ginatawag natin ro aton nga Diyos nga tatay? Why is that, Brother Errol?
1: Okay, babasahin natin ang Evangelio ni Juan. Now we have Brother Arian read John 1 verse 12.
2: John 1:12. But as many as received him, to them gave he power to become the sons of God, even to them that believe on his name.
0: Amen. Amen.
1: So, ito yung aklat, yung Evangelio ni Juan, a gospel according to John. Is the Lord ipiniwalag na siya ang magpainat muli, or the new birth, being born again. That's why the Lord said here, the book of John says here, but as many have received him, to them gave he power to become the sons of God. Ito yung pakakaiba kumpara sa ibang relihiyon, is that there is a distance between the gods they're serving.
3: That's right.
1: And that's all the difference. Okay, so then I'll go to John 14. John 14, verse 6. Yung extra na explanation ni Panginoong Jesus, John 14, verse 6.
2: John 14, 6. Jesus saying unto him, I am the way, the truth, and the life. No man cometh unto the Father but by me.
1: Walang tao nang makalalapit sa Ama. Going to the Father is through Jesus Christ. Ibig sabihin, yung aspeto ay relational.
0: Amen. Mm.
1: And that's not religion. So that's why yung Bible-believing Christians, tinawag kami ang Panginoon, ang Ama, is because we come to Jesus Christ, or through Jesus Christ to the Father.
0: Amen.
1: But as many as received them, to them gave he power to become the sons of God. Mm. Just because pupunta ako sa church araw-araw or every week, or I pray every day, okay, I give money to the poor, hindi ibig sabihin parte ng pamilya ng Diyos.
0: Right. Mm, tama.
1: That's why the difference with other religion, whether it's Buddhism, Hinduism, paganism, or Islam, is, you know, are you serving? And the Lord that we're serving, yung Panginoong ng Biblia, is a personal God. Okay? Right. Iba naman ng halimbawa sa John 3:16. John 3:16. Okay.
2: John 3:16. For God so loved the world that he gave his only begotten Son, that whosoever believeth in him should not perish but have everlasting life.
1: Wow. Sapakat gayon inibig ng Diyos ang sanlibutan. That's personal. Because a thing or a force cannot love. You have to be a person. So the God that we serve, yung Panginoon sa Biblia, is a personal God. Hmm. Pangalawa, that he gave his only begotten Son. na ipinagkaloob niya ang kanyang bugtong na isinilang na anak. Okay? So there's two and three actually. You know, a thing, a force cannot give. You have to be a person to give. Ano anong ibinigay niya? His only begotten son. Very Amen. Specific, Praise personal. Personal. Okay? So why do we call God our Father? Because He is.
0: Amen.
1: And if you're not born again, then look at verse 17 at 18, Brother Ariadne.
2: For God sent not His Son into the world to condemn the world, but that the world through Him might be saved.
0: Amen.
2: He that believeth on Him is not condemned, but he that believeth not is condemned already, because he hath not believed in the name of the only begotten Son of God.
1: Notice here, why is he condemned already? Dahil hindi siya nananampalataya sa pangalan ng buktong na isinilang na anak ng Diyos. It's personal. The Lord Jesus Christ is not just a son. Dahil ginagamit na kami ang King James Bible because in your modern day Bible it says his only son. But God has multiple sons. Sa Genesis, meron ang sons of men. Adam is a son of God. At yung lahat ng born-again Bible believers or born-again Christians are sons of God.
0: Amen.
1: Whosoever hath received Jesus Christ, to them gave you power to become the sons of God. But what makes Jesus Christ special, He is the only begotten
0: Amen.
1: Son.
0: That's right. Praise God.
1: Okay, that's why ang sinabi ang Panginoong Jesus, ako ang daan, ang katotohanan, ang buhay. Because Jesus is the only begotten, beloved Son of the Father, may isang paraan sa Ama, and that is Jesus Christ. And that also goes to show, when Jesus Christ said in John 14:6, walang taon ang makalalapit sa Ama, no man cometh unto the Father. That means, He is one with the Father, but He is not the Father.
0: Mm.
1: Okay, so, yung mga points sa answering the question, why do we call God our Father, is because God wants relationship.
0: Amen.
1: Yung buhay na walang hanggan, hindi patungko sa what do you do or religion. You must be born again.
0: Right.
1: At yung born again, ibig sabihin, you must know God personally. You must know why He came into the world. Yung parehong kapitulo, chapter 3, John 3, verse 3 to 7.
2: Jesus answered and said unto him, Verily, verily, I say unto thee, except a man be born again, he cannot see the kingdom of God. For right. Nicodemus said unto him, How a man be born when he is old? Can he enter the second time into his mother's womb and be born? Jesus answered, Verily, verily, I say unto thee, except a man be born of water and of the Spirit, he cannot enter into the kingdom of God. That which is born of the flesh is flesh, and that which is born of the Spirit is spirit. Marvel not that I said unto thee, ye must be born again.
1: Amen.
0: Amen.
1: Yung born again, hindi ibig sabihin ng relihiyon, even though yung mga kapit or kapatid call themselves born again Christians. And basically, everyone who is saved is born again. Amen.
0: Amen.
1: But look at what the reason why he says born again in verse 3. This is what Jesus says. Sinabi ko sa iyo, maliban na ang isang tao ay may panganak na muli, ay hindi niya makikita ang kaharian ng Diyos. This goes to show that you can only be saved sa biyaya ng Diyos. And then go to John 1:1-14. Kasi yung explanation ng kaligtasan is that you need relationship.
0: Right.
1: That relationship is that Jesus Christ, siya ay ang Panginoong Diyos, at namatay siya para sa lahat ng kasalanan ng sanlibutan. Ibig sabihin, yung lahat ng kasalanan mo. If the Lord Jesus Christ, and you mentioned it earlier in your worship service this morning, if the Lord Jesus Christ did not love, he would not die at the cross, especially when we cannot give him anything. But the fact Jesus Christ died means he loved, and Amen. In order to love, ibig sabihin a relationship.
0: Right.
1: But the Lord Jesus Christ died first so that we can have relationship. Amen. John 1, verse John. 1 and 14.
2: John 1, 1. In the beginning was the Word, and the Word was with God, and the Word was God. Verse 14, and the Word was made flesh,
0: Amen.
2: And dwelt among us. And we beheld his glory, the glory as the one begotten Son of the Father, full of grace and truth.
1: Amen. You see that? In the beginning was the Word, and the Word was with God. Ang Ama, ang salita ng Diyos, kasama ng Diyos. The Word of God was with God,
0: Amen.
1: With the Father. At ang salita ay Diyos. So he is God, but he was also with God. Bakit? Because the Word of God, Jesus Christ, is not the Father, but he is God. And the Word was made flesh and dwell among us. We beheld his glory, the glory is of the only begotten of the Father. You see that begotten of the Father, ibig sabihin ang relation kay Ama. The whole buhay na walang hanggan at yung kaligtasan patungko sa relationship. For God so loved the world, ibinigay ang kanyang buktong na isinilang na anak. He gave his only begotten Son, because that through him, he may be saved. Whosoever believeth on him is not condemned. So in order to not be condemned, you must have relationship with the Father. And there's only one way to the Father, and that's the Lord Jesus Christ.
0: Amen.
1: Yung lahat ng mensahe ng biyaya ng Diyos patungkol sa relationship. And then the final part of this is that it says in John 1, verse 14, the glory is of the only begotten of the Father, puno ng biyaya at katotohanan. This is the only time that full of grace and truth is prescribed to a person. That person is Jesus Christ. Mm. Walang katotohanan, walang conviction, and the Lord said, if you do not believe I am, you will die in your sin. But the ang kaloob ng Diyos ay buhay na walang hanggan sa pamagitan ng Panginoong Jesus.
0: Amen.
1: Even though you are a sinner who deserves eternal damnation or the eternal lake of fire, sa infierno, not only is that truth, it is the grace, ang biyaya ng Diyos, that He gives His only begotten Son for you to have life eternal. So why do we call God our Father? Because yung Panginoon ng Biblia ay personal. There's a personal God who gave His only begotten Son, Jesus Christ, to die for our sin.
0: Amen.
1: Ito yung pakakaiba kumpara sa lahat ng mga doktrina o ibang relihiyon. It's relationship.
0: Thank you, Brother Errol. Now, before we proceed, no, abi-abi naton si ano Katodo DK, no, nagapamantaw katon, then si Donalyn Manikan, no, nagapamantaw katon, no. Thank you, Donalyn, no, sa imong greeting. Happy Father's Day, Brother Don Manikan, at sa lahat ng mga tatay out there, Happy Father's Day. Well, thank you for that, no, Brother Errol. So yun po, mga kaibigan, no, bakit natin tinatawag ang ating Diyos na tatay, no, na ating ama, no, sapagkat, you know, we are very fortunate being Christians, especially if you're Bible believers, because we are taught in the Bible, mga kaibigan, that we can call God Father.
1: Amen.
0: Sapagkat sabi nga ni Brother Errol kanina, he mentioned that in some other religions, God is very distant. They can't have that relationship as father and son relationship, no? Nakakalungkot po yun. 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And that's why all of us were supposed to be children of God. 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Because God is the one who created us. No? God is the source of our existence. Yan po yung sinasabi sa Malakay chapter 2 verse number 10. Sabi dito, sabi ho dito, have we not all one Father? Hath not one God created us? Isa lang po ang Diyos na naglikha sa atin. Why do we deal treacherously every man against his brother by profaning the covenant of our fathers? So isa lang po ang Diyos na naglikha sa atin, mga kaibigan. But you know what? Many people would not recognize God their Father, no? And how that relationship must be established through the Lord Jesus Christ, okay? So yun po yung nabanggit ni Brother Errol kanina na I'd like to add dito po sa Romans chapter 8 verse number 15. Can you please read that, Brother Aryan?
2: Romans 8.
0: So salamat no na si Brother Aryan ay kasama natin, no?
1: Praise.
0: And hopefully no sa marami pang pagkakataon ay makasama natin, no? All right. Romans chapter 8 verse number 15.
2: Romans 8:15. For ye have not received the spirit of bondage again to fear, but ye have received the spirit of adoption, whereby we cry, Abba, Father.
0: Okay. So see that, mga kaibigan. Alam po, alam niyo po mga minamahal, there are two ways we can be part of a family. O, dito po sa ating, dito po sa lupa bilang mga tao, nagiging membro tayo ng isang pamilya kapag tayo po ay isinilang in that family. No, kapag po ang mag-asawa, no, ay nagkaroon ng supling, nagsilang ng sanggol, we become part of the family. And another way is to be adopted in that family. At kaya nga po nabanggit ni Brother Errol kanina, before that, no, God has what we call sons of God, no, children sa Old Testament. But how we become, but how we became children of God today? Yun po yung sabi sa Romans 8:15, through adoption. No?
1: Amen.
0: Tayo po ay gin-adoptar kita mga inigugma sa pamilya at Diyos. And how did that happen? Because we received the Lord Jesus Christ. And by receiving the Lord Jesus Christ, God gave us the power or the authority to become the sons of God. See that, mga minamahal? 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No? Tatay niyo ba ang Panginoon? Are you related to God? No, we can all say, eh, lahat naman brother Don, lahat naman tayo anak ng Diyos eh. No, pero na born again ka na ba? No? 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Have you been born again to the family of God? No, tingnan niyo po sa John chapter 8 verse number 44. Ano ba ang katotohanan, mga kaibigan, na nais ipabatid sa atin ng salita ng Diyos at nais namang hadlangan, no, ng kaaway na hindi natin upang maunawaan. Sabi sa John 8:44. Can you please read that, Brother Aryan?
2: John 8:44.
0: Ye are
2: of your father the devil, and the lust of your father ye will do. He was a murderer from the beginning, and abode not the truth, because there is no truth in him. Mm-hmm. When he speaketh a lie, he speaketh of his own, for he is a liar, and the father of it.
0: Oh, see, mga kaibigan, sabi dito ng Biblia, sabi ito ng Panginoon sa mga Pharisees, no, of those times, sa mga Hudyo, ye are of your father, the devil. Pinagmamalaki nyo that you are the offspring of Abraham. No, sabi ni Jesus Christ, you are the children of the devil.
1: Mm-hmm.
0: So yun po mga kaibigan, dahil sa atin pong sin nature, anak tayo ng Diablo. Because we lie and Satan is a liar and is the father of lies. So kailangan nating ma-adapt. Kailangan nating i-adapt into the family of God so that we can be children of God and so we can call God our Father. That's why it's always, no, kailangan po lagi nating mapagtanto, mga kaibigan, na ang relasyon sa Diyos ay napakahalaga. At alam niyo mga minamahal kung paano po nais o in-establish ng ating Panginoong Diyos ang relationship na iyon. Can you please turn to 1 John? 1 John chapter 3 verse number 1. Okay, paano itong relationship na buo, no? Between us na makasalanan, no, mga taong mortal, naging tatay natin ang ating Diyos. How that relationship was established. Okay, 1 John chapter 3 verse 1. Actually, kinakanta namin yun sa Sunday school before eh.
2: 1 John chapter 3 verse 1. Behold, what manner of love the Father hath bestowed upon us, that we should be called the sons of God. Therefore, the world knoweth us not, because it knew Him.
0: See that? Wow, no? Behold, what manner of love the Father hath bestowed upon us, that we should be called the sons of God. Therefore, the world knoweth us not, because it knew Him not. So, yun po mga kaibigan, no? Why we call God our Heavenly Father? Because He created us. And not only because He created us, but because also we have established a relationship with Him through the Lord Jesus Christ. Kaya po mga minamahal, kung hindi pa ho na kayo nakapag-establish ng relationship sa Panginoon, that you are God's son, God's daughter, God's children, you can come to the knowledge of truth of the Lord Jesus Christ. You can repent before God and believe the Lord Jesus Christ, have faith in Him, no? Sapagkat Siya po ang isinugo ng Ama na atin pong mga maging tagapagligtas. You see that, mga minamahal? Ayop, naunawaan po natin. Magandang hapon po kay Nanay Renny. No, nag-greet siya dito sa ating chat box. Happy Father's Day, Pastor Dondon. Maraming salamat, Nay. And same to Tatay Victor. Now, let's move forward. No, I hope naunawaan po natin, mga kaibigan, why is God called our Heavenly Father? And we hope and pray, no, na yung mga kababayan natin dito sa probinsya ng Aklan, dito sa bayan ng Kalibo, would be able to realize this truth. So, as we move forward, no, why is He worthy of our trust? Yun yung pangalawang tanong. 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Rodyos it aton nga pagsalig. Why we should trust our Father, no? 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But moving forward, why is God worthy of our trust? Why is our Heavenly Father worthy of our trust?
1: Earlier, we had a song and we ended our worship service with
0: How great thou art.
1: Okay. Mm. Lamentations 3. It's Old Testament, Lamentations 3. 22, okay, Lamentations. Okay, so there's Jeremiah, and then Lamentation, chapter 3, verse 22, and 23. So Lamentation 3, I have Brother Arian read Lamentation 3. Yeah, okay, so, Lamentation.
2: 6.
1: Lamentation 3, Lamentation 3.
2: Jeremiah,
1: and then ang sunod na aklat ay Lamentation. Chapter 3, verse
2: 22-23. Lamentation
0: 3. 22-23.
2: Okay. Lamentation 3:22-23. It is of the Lord's mercies that we are not consumed, because His compassion fail not. They are new every morning. Great is thy faithfulness.
0: Amen.
1: So God is faithful.
0: Mm.
1: That this is how great God is, loving and always keeps His promises. And then 2 Peter chapter 3 verse 9, the Apostle Peter wrote, for God is not slack concerning
0: His promise,
1: His promise, or His promises. that all may come to repentance.
0: Amen.
1: You see that? Kasi yung pangako ng Diyos is that whosoever believeth on the name of His only begotten Son, as we read earlier, John 3:18, is not condemned, but he who believeth not is condemned already. That's a promise.
0: Wow.
1: And the Lord always keeps His promise.
0: Amen.
1: You might have a very loyal father, but I'm sure your earthly father has made promises that he could not keep always.
0: Tama.
1: And certainly I'm guilty of that. Everybody is guilty. But God is not slack.
0: Amen.
1: God does keep His promise.
0: Hindi siya nagkukulang.
1: Mm-mm. And then it said in Lamentations 3:23 or 22, it is of the Lord's mercies that we are not consumed because His compassions fail not. We deserve hell, but it's God's mercy that we are still alive. And if you're alive, pwede narinig ng salita ng Diyos. The Bible says in Romans 10:17, faith cometh by hearing. If you're alive, you can hear the word of God, and hearing the word of God is what leads to faith. And it's the faith that if it's not for God's mercy, we could have already been dead.
0: Right.
1: Mm. I mean, I've been so many countries. I did some things that I would never do again. not like drugs or, but I went bungee jumping, and you know, I went the plane rides, and I could have died, but because of the mercy of God, I'm still here.
0: Amen. Right.
1: Mm. In God's mercy, I'm still here.
0: Mm.
1: And because if I would have died, I would not have received the Lord Jesus Christ. Amen. And actually, speaking of the promise, there actually is a connection between yung first question and the second question. Why can we trust our Heavenly Father? Because of His promises.
0: Amen.
1: But also to answer the first question, why do we call our Father? It is because we call or we cry Abba Father because of the Mananay Spirit, or the Spirit of adoption. Please go to Galatians in Old Testament, New Testament,
2: Galatians 3, 25 to 26. But after that faith, is come, we are no longer under a schoolmaster, for ye are all the children of God by faith in Christ Jesus.
1: Amen. So yung adoption, okay, as mentioned in Romans 8:15, where we can cry out Abba Father. Ito yung Abba Father is a very relational, very yes. personal, intimate way of relationship. Okay, Abba is Aramaic. But in this Jewish tradition, or the tradition sa panahon ni mga apostol or ng Panginoong Jesus when he was here on earth, Abba was Aramaic, and a very very close na relationship. And why is that? Because the moment you believe on the Lord Jesus Christ, you are a child of God. Look in Tagalog, it says, sapakat kayong lahat ay mga anak ng Diyos sa pamagitan ng pananampalataya kay Jesucristo. How does one become born again? By believing the Lord Jesus Christ. Or in Amen. Acts 16, sirs, what must I do to be saved? Believe on the Lord Jesus Christ. How do I become a child of God? By faith in Christ Jesus.
0: Amen.
1: Simple naman. And that is why we call Him Father, but also it's a promise. Because, continue, paituloy natin dito sa Galatians 3, 27 to 29.
2: Galatians 3, 27 to 29. For as many of you as have been baptized into Christ have put on Christ. There is neither Jew, not Greek, I nor Greek. There is neither bond nor free, there is neither male nor female, for ye are all one in Christ Jesus. And if ye be And if ye be Christ, then are ye Abraham's seed and heirs according to the promise.
1: You see, if you be Christ, if you are in Christ, moment have you believed on Jesus Christ, then you are Abraham's seed. I'm looking for the cross reference dito sa itong panako, because it says if you be Christ, then are you Abraham's seed and heirs according to the promise. Maybe here. Here, Romans 8. Romans 8, 17. Maybe Pastor can wants to read that. Romans 8, verse 17. This is after Apostle Paul was writing about the banal na espiritu, or the spirit of adoption, crying out, Abba Father. But then verse 17.
0: All right, Romans 8, 17, mga kaibigan. And if children, then heirs of God and joint heirs with Christ, if so be that we suffer with him, that we may be also glorified together.
1: See that? And also verse 16, the Spirit itself beareth witness. Yung banal na espiritu, it shows personhood.
0: Right.
1: You see that? The Spirit itself bears, you cannot bear witness if you are a power or a force. You have to be a person to be called witness, or to witness, okay, that we are children of God. So this witness, the Holy Spirit, witnesses that you are a child of God. And if you are a child, then you are an heir. Okay, so heir means that you receive an inheritance. That's where heritage, heritance comes from in the word heir, heritance. And that's the promise that God makes, that if you are in Christ, okay, as mentioned here in Galatians 3 earlier, and if you be Christ, then are ye Abraham's seed. How can we be Abraham's seed if we're not even from the same ethical or ethnical background?
0: Right.
1: But then earlier, Brother Arian read John 8:44, where the Jews, Pharisees, say, no, we are of Abraham's seed. Abraham is our father. And the Lord said, you're of the father, your father, the devil.
0: Right.
1: You know why? Because they do not believe in Jesus Christ. So there's only two. You're either born again, and then the promise is, my buhay na walang hanggan. Or you're not of Christ, and then you're condemned already.
0: Right.
1: You are either of Abraham's seed sa pamagitan ng pananampalataya sa Panginoong Jesucristo, or you're not. Even if you're Jew today, okay, sa Israel, sa Jerusalem, you know, ang karamihan ng tao na-reject na sila ang Panginoong Jesus. And they are not of Christ, but they will claim that they are Jews. They claim that Abraham's their father. Jesus would tell them, you are of your father, the devil. Isn't that something? So, the people that are the people of God, supposedly, call Abraham their father, but do not believe in Jesus Christ, are of the father, their father, the devil. But you and I, Pastor Donald, Brother Arian, Sister Casey, we are not Jews, right, but because of Jesus Christ, we are Abraham's seed.
0: Amen.
1: Because ito yung ang pangako ng Diyos. So that is one of the reasons why we, as the second question, we can trust our Heavenly Father.
0: Amen. The
1: God cannot repent of His promise.
0: Amen. Thank you for that, no, Brother Errol. No, ang ginagreet natin si Sister Casey Casquejo. She is watching with us. No, I hope no you get well soon. Para makasama ka namin next Sunday. Wala pala tayo na kasi Family Sunday. We'll see you on the first Sunday of the month of July. Si Brother George Matthew Nabor, no, ay nanonood sa atin. Thank you, Brother Matt, no. I hope nakarating kayo ng maayos sa inyong tahanan. But yun po, no, why is God worthy of our trust? And tama po yun, because God is faithful. 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And we thank the Lord, no, na kinote sa atin ni Brother Errol kanina, yung Lamentation, no? 3 verse 22 to 23, that the faithfulness of God is great, no? At tignan niyo po dito sa 2 Timothy chapter 2 verse number 13, mga kaibigan. 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It's like a lightning speed. 2 Timothy chapter 2 verse number 13. Pakibasa, Brother Arian.
2: 2 Timothy 2:13. 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
0: See? Amen. 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Yun po dapat natin matutunan, yun po ang dapat nating maunawaan, mga kaibigan, about the character or the attribute of God. God is not only he is loving, God is not only he is just, God is not only he is, no, many other things. Let us also realize that God is faithful and he cannot deny, and he cannot, amen, no, he cannot tawag dito, hindi niya kayang dayain yung kanyang sarili na hindi siya faithful, no? Yun po ang kabutihan at kagandahan sa ating Diyos, mga kaibigan. At may mga pagkakataon, no, marami sa ating mga kababayan, I just happened to realize there was a news, no, I think a couple of days ago, nasabi po ng balita, and I went also to the Philippine statistics ba yun? PSA, to confirm what the news were claiming, that 58%, 58 point something 7 or 2% na mga Pilipino today are born without a father. Isipin nyo yan, mga kaibigan. And 95% of those children born without a father were born with a mother at the age of 15 or younger. Yan po ang ating bansa, wow, mga kaibigan, no? Oh, sinasabi ho that we are the only Christian nation in the Far East, no? Pero yan po ang ating bayan, mga kaibigan. Kaya po nandito kami, no, na nais pong ipahayag sa inyo ang katotohanan, no? We were also the number one country when it comes to HIV cases, no? In Asia. At marami pa hong iba, mga kaibigan, at nakakalungkot, no, na ito ay dahil marami sa ating mga Pilipino ang nawawala po or napapalayo po sa kalooban ng Panginoon. So kailangan po nating bumalik, no, sa kalooban ng Panginoon. And we need to realize that God is faithful. And we cannot also, Brother Errol, we cannot also blame other kids, other people, other Filipino brothers and sisters. Siguro, minsan, they are resenting their parents because their parents were not good at them, no? Yeah. Pero pag naturuan tayo, mga kaibigan, ng salita ng Diyos, God, our Heavenly Father, is dependable, no? Dependable. He is consistent. He is faithful. Tingnan niyo po, Proverbs 27 verse number 10. Happy Father's Day, sabi ni Brother Errol. Alright. Psalm 27 verse 10. Psalm 27 verse 10. 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
2: Psalm 27 verse 10, when my father and my mother forsake me, then the Lord will take me up.
0: Wow, so yun po, mga kaibigan, when my father and my mother forsake me, at nakakalungkot sapagkat meron po mga ganyang kwento. 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When we say born without a father, no, perhaps they were born when the mother and father are not, you know, married together. No, maybe are born because some of the mothers were abused. 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And also, He is not only faithful, God is also wise. No, naghahanap tayo ng masasandalan, makapagbibigay sa atin ng tamang advice. 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No, para lamang, you know, maibsan yung kalungkutan natin, maibsan yung mga problema natin. 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He is the giver of wisdom according to James chapter 1. But let me bring you to Isaiah 55 verse 8 to 9. No? And maybe Brother Errol, no, can make a final statement or invitation kasi po napakabilis po ng oras. Isaiah chapter 55. Brother Arian, Isaiah 55 verse 8 to 9.
2: Isaiah 55 verse 8 to 9. 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
0: Amen, no? 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No? How can I talk to God? Because God is seems distant. Anong sabi ni Brother Errol kanina? God is a person. God is a person. You can definitely talk to God, mga kaibigan. 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And how can God speak to you? Through His Word. No, through this program, may pwedeng kausapin ka ng Panginoon as we study the Word of God, the Holy Spirit can talk to you. So kung naghahanap tayo, mga kaibigan, ng isang persona or personalidad na talagang masasandalan natin, maaasahan natin, na makapagbibigay sa atin ng tamang advices, no, makapaggabay sa ating gumawa ng mga tamang desisyon sa buhay, then there's our Heavenly Father. Okay? So I hope, mga kaibigan, no, na nakapagbigay tayo ng konting kaliwanagan, no, sa ating mga kababayan, and we hope and pray that you will continue to support, no, continue supporting our program, our cause, at walang huy iba po tayong inihahatid sa inyo kundi ang salita ng Diyos at ang ating Panginoong Hesukristo. Brother Errol?
1: Yung pinaka-importanteng decision ng buhay mo is to know the Lord Jesus Christ.
0: Amen.
1: At may isang paraan sa langit. But your problem is sin. This car represents sin. And ito yung dahilan, hindi pwede baka papasok sa langit. Because heaven is a place that is holy, meaning walang percentage ng kasalanan. Pero mayroon ka yung nature of sin because you are a sinner. For the Bible says, sapakat ang lahat ay nagasala, for all have sinned and come short of the glory of God.
0: Amen.
1: Ibig sabihin, you're not only a sinner, but you have a debt to pay. And that debt of sin is death. Yung kabayaran ng kasalanan ay kamatayan. But as mentioned earlier, God, who is a person, ibinigay ang kanyang buktong na isinilang na anak because He loved you. He gave His only begotten Son that whosoever believeth on Him, hindi dapat mapahamak na siya, should not perish but have everlasting life. So Jesus Christ, who is God Almighty, became a human like you and I, lived a life without sin, and died for your sin. Meron kang opportunity to believe in Him, who paid for your sin at the cross of Calvary. That's why the Lord Jesus Christ said in the book of John 19 verse 30, it is finished, natapos na, or tetelestai. This transaction of all the sins of the world, Jesus Christ died for. So you have a decision to make to believe in the Lord Jesus Christ. The Bible says, when answering the question, sirs, what must I do to be saved? Believe on the Lord Jesus Christ and thou shalt be saved.
0: Amen.
1: Ang Panginoon Jesus, namatay siya para sa lahat ng kasalanan mo. He was buried and after 3 days rose again. The question is, will you believe that he died for you? Because going to heaven is not about religion. It is about relationship. And without Jesus Christ, there is no relationship with God. That's why he said, I am the way, the truth, and the life. No man cometh unto the Father but by me. Meron ka ang buhay na walang hanggan. If not, the Bible says, believe on the Lord Jesus Christ. The Bible says, now is the day of salvation. By simply believing that Jesus Christ died for you, was buried, and rose after 3 days.
0: Right. Maraming salamat po mga kaibigan. 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Thank you, Lord, for this great opportunity that you had given us. And thank you, for Lord, for this radio station. May you continue, Lord, to lead them and guide them also, Lord, to the success, Lord, that they would like, Lord, to achieve. At pangunahan niyo rin po, Panginoon, sapagkat naging bukas po ang kanilang pintuan sa Ebanghelyo ng Panginoon Jesucristo. 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At we commit to you everything. We thank you, Lord, for all the things, Lord, you have done, provided, Lord, for us. And may you continue, Lord, to work for the believers' lives so that they can continue also, Lord, to reach other people with your gospel. Forgive us, Lord, about all our sins and shortcomings. 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